0: Rima 99.7 News, brought to you by station sponsor DRV Conveyors. 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
2: In this bulletin, the US President dissatisfied with Iran's latest proposal and Victorians heading to the polls for the Nepean by-election. Good morning, I'm Jaden James. Donald Trump says he's not happy with Iran's latest proposal to end the Middle East conflict. It comes as the White House faces a legal deadline to formally end the war or seek congressional approval. President Trump telling reporters he's doubtful Iran's leadership will be able to put together a coherent proposal.
3: They're not getting along. They're very, very confused by what's happened because essentially most of their military has been wiped out. But we just had a conversation with Iran. Let's see what happens. But I would say that I am not happy.
2: President Trump described Iran's leadership as disjointed and comprising of multiple groups. Back home, Treasury has released a snapshot of some of the spending and revenue pressures being faced in the federal budget. The $25 billion hospital agreement with the state and territories is the biggest expense the Albanese government is facing. Weaker economic growth will hurt revenue along with a higher exchange rate, which could impact some of our key exports. Residents in Victoria's Mornington Peninsula are heading to the polls for the Nepean by-election. Stephanie Wacklewick reports.
4: It's long been a safe Liberal seat. Expect for a shock win by Labor in 2018 until Sam Groth took the electorate back in 2022. It's now shaping up as a three-way race between Liberal candidate Anthony Marsh, Independent Tracy Hutchison and One Nation's Darren Herkus. With Labor failing to field a candidate, the poll is set to be a test of the Liberals' popularity 7 months out from the state election and whether One Nation poses a real threat. Polls close at 6 p.m.
2: Stephanie Wacklewick reporting. New data has revealed major depression affects roughly 1 in 16 women during pregnancy. Researchers are warning the clinical symptoms are far more severe than the common baby blues, involving persistent sadness and a significant inability to function day to day. The University of Queensland team is now calling for bolstered support services during the high-risk period immediately following childbirth. Jewish leaders are urging the New South Wales government to keep all options on the table, as reports emerge that a plan to arm private security guards has stalled. While the police commissioner argues a new specialist police unit is the appropriate way to protect the public, the Jewish Board of Deputies is concerned it will be a long-term strain on police resources. Currently, the community security group is permitted to carry pistols at schools and synagogues, but remains prohibited from doing so at public gatherings. A survivor who was badly wounded in the Bondi shooting and whose father died in the terror attack has forgiven the gunman. Yaakov Tettelroyd says it's a medical miracle that he didn't lose his arm. He credits his Jewish faith for teaching him that responding with hatred only deepens the wound. He explained to CBN News some other reasons for his forgiveness.
5: Do I want to be full of rage? Do I want to be resentful? No. The answer to those questions is no, because it's no way to live a life. There's an idea that says one who does not forgive burns the bridge that he himself must cross. God wants me to live, and I believe God wants me to be happy, joyous and free.
2: Yaakov says he now prays and grieves and speaks about love, not because the pain has gone, but because it hasn't. In the AFL, with 10 seconds left on the clock, a goal from Adelaide's Braden Cook has secured the Crows a one-point win in the South Australian Football Derby. Coach Matthew Nix says yet again the showdown delivered plenty of entertainment.
6: There's something special about these games. They don't disappoint. To finish off the way we did and get the result, extremely pleasing.
2: Adelaide Sam Berry finished with 29 disposals and 19 tackles to win the showdown medal. That's the latest news in sport. I'm Jaden James.
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10: Thank you so much, Torian. That's very kind of you. Torian, one of the many work experience students that have come through the doors of REMA over the past 12 months or so, and he was very generous in making his voice available to endorse the Saturday Brunch, which is the show that you're with, and my name is David McGovern on this Saturday morning, May the 2nd, the first Saturday in May. And later on today, I'll be celebrating with my family the birthday of my mum, Kath McGovern. She turns 80 on May the 8th, but we're having a high tea celebration for her later today, which we're looking forward to immensely. And I know she is as well. So to all of those having birthdays today or in this birthday week, that is my mum's birthday week, happy birthday. And if you'd like to acknowledge someone's birthday, you can send a text message through to with the name of the person celebrating a birthday on 0435 777 997. Coming up now, a little bit of Matthew West, one of the songs that I'm loving at the moment. This is Matthew West and Good.

0: 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And speaking of foundations, there are a lot of references to dwellings and foundations and constructions and houses, Father's House, in the readings for this weekend, the fifth Sunday of Easter. So I thought I would offer a prayer now to dedicate the rest of this show to the idea of Jesus as the cornerstone. So please join with me in prayer at this opening of the Saturday brunch. Heavenly Father, as we begin this edition of the Saturday brunch here on Rhema 99.7, we pause to invite your presence into this studio and into every home, car and workplace, tuning in across Newcastle and the Hunter. Lord, we thank you that you are our eternal dwelling place. In a world that often feels shifting and uncertain, we find our rest and our refuge in you. We are grateful that we do not have to navigate this life alone, but that you invite us to abide in your love. We pray that you would be the cornerstone of our lives and of this broadcast today. May everything we share, every song, every conversation, and every community update, be built upon the solid foundation of your truth and grace. Align our hearts with your purposes as we look to you as our sure, steadying force. And Father, we thank you for the promise of your Father's house. Thank you for the hope of a place prepared for us and for the way that hope changes how we live right now. May that sense of belonging and peace fill our listeners today, reminding them that they are seen, known, and deeply loved by you. Bless our time together this morning. May it be a source of encouragement and joy for our community. In Jesus' name, we pray. Amen.
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2: In this bulletin, the May 12 budget forecasting a downgrade in revenue and concerns over Aussies missing out on superannuation. Good morning, I'm Jaden James. This month's budget will show revenue will come under pressure mainly as a result of the Iran war. Michael Packie has the details.
3: Treasury will use the May 12 budget to forecast a downgrade in revenue, mainly on the back of slower economic growth and a lift in unemployment. Strong commodity prices and a spike in inflation will support the amount of money coming into government coffers in the short term, but a higher exchange rate will challenge revenue as exports come under pressure. Treasury also says the $25 billion hospital agreement with the states and territories is the biggest spending item in the budget, followed by $14 billion on defence investments and $6 billion to deliver various medication on